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1: 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I actually went back there this morning. Big shout out to the Pride of Baltimore. I was able to tour that ship. It is so cool. 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

0: 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Lisa and Waltham, what did you want to share? What do you love?
1: I like how they all get along. I like the games they play. 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

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Oftentimes, Earl reports on dumb criminals, but today, he's got a dumb rule. At least he thinks so. He'll be here to share next.

0: This is After Midnight with me, Granger Smith, on 101.7 The Bull. I want to take your phone call here and play you on the air. What's something you wish was still done the old-fashioned way? 866-607-8383.
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We know the night shift isn't easy. That's why we're bringing the music and the meaning. Granger's with you all night with songs, stories, and conversations that keep it real. Thanks for being a part of the After Midnight family.

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Thanks for listening, Boston. You know, I brought this up last hour. What is something you wish was still done the old-fashioned way? 866-607-8383.

0: 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Ann Hudson is about to jump on and share some Nashville news with us. Ann, what do you have lined up?
1: So, Granger, you remember a couple months ago, Justin Moore abruptly said he's got to, like, get off of the road and take a month-long break on his health? Well, he explained what went on. Coming up in your Nashville news, I'll tell you.

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1: This is Tom in Cockeysville, Maryland. 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So keep it up.
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My buddy, Earl Dibbles Jr., sometimes he moonlights as a country boy private investigator. He likes to track down dumb criminals and share their stories with us. 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

0: This is After Midnight with me, Granger Smith, on 101.7 The Bull. 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

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I think I know how to get your Wednesday started off on the right foot, and that is with some good news. 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

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Last hour, I brought up a question, and I'm still looking for you to answer it. 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
1: Hey, Granger, this is Mike. I'm just a trucker driving coke from Missouri to Kansas. Just wanted to say, hey, enjoy your show. Keep it up. I'll catch you later.
0: Thank you for that encouragement, sir. 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

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You know, it was today that Ford Motor Company took its very first car order. But you know what year that was? 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

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Thanks for listening, Boston. I love that you've got us turned up here early Wednesday morning. Thank you for doing what you do, and thanks for letting me be a part of it.

after midnight. Crank it up. But if you wake the neighbors, don't blame us. You know what? On second thought, never mind. We don't care. Thanks for listening to After Midnight with Granger Smith.

0: 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Coming up at 6, it's Bobby Bones on 101.7 The Bull.
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5: 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So we'll do that. Glad everybody's here. All right, let's get the show started.

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4: We're still going to have a lot of that wildfire smoke around. Humid, too, with temps in the upper 80s.
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I love it so much. Coming up, Megan Maroney on the way. Some Ella Langley, too.

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1027 The Bull. So Thomas Rhett playing up in New Hampshire on Friday. You can still snag tickets, livenation.com. This lady going to be there on the 30th. 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
1: 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Lionel Messi for Argentina has 8 goals so far this World Cup.
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Morgan and Post, 101.7 The Bull. I got to tell you, we got a couple collaborations coming up for New Music Friday. A new one from Lauren Elena and Kane Brown, but also a new one from Corey Penn and Jason Aldean that I'm very excited about. But right now, here's just Jason with his brand new number one.

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France yesterday in the World Cup, beating them 2-0. So they're in the final. Today we find out who they play in, England versus Argentina. But all this World Cup action has been really good for American beer sales. Let's talk about it after some Tennessee whiskey.

0: What a way to have in the bowl. So do you have a favorite American beer? It's Amanda Joe. I lately go between Mickey Ultras or Miller Lights, but thanks to the World Cup, American beers had a huge boost in the U.S. in bars and pubs. Overall, a 15% spike in sales, and in some cities like Boston, 27.5%. We can thank the Tartan Army for that and all the Sam Adams beer they drank. But you got to imagine, beers over in Scotland, over in Norway, they're a little heavier than ours. So what they were drinking here probably just, well, it did, went back like water. So yeah, I think between like Bud Light and Mick Ultra, like $110 million was spent on advertising for the World Cup. Well played, and it has seriously paid off. So cheers. Coming up, Megan Maroney on the way. Got a little Chase Matthew coming for you too.
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101.7 The Bull. You can be sad that it's over, but be happy that it happened. Two nights with Megan last week at the Garden. You can check out our footage, The Bull 101.7. Right now, it's Chase Matthew.

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1: This is Jordan Berry. I think I just won LOL. Tickets.
2: Did you? Is Jordan with a Y?
1: Yeah,
2: and Barry with a Y too? Yeah, I guess. Well, yeah, you're our winner. You're going to go see Ella Langley.
0: Congrats, Jordan. Your chance to win a 340 with Brandon this afternoon. But first, stop at our Insta, the Bull 1017.

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Have some fun, go to a concert, maybe Casey Musgraves tickets. 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

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Good luck.

don't know what's having the bowl. So have you figured out how to play Ella Langley Ticket Tag? Jordan figured it out, and it paid off big for her yesterday. More on that after Lauren and Chase.

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having the bowl. So somebody saved a T-Rex skeleton for $50 million. Yeah, most expensive fossil ever sold. But I had some questions. Who makes that 50?

0: a cowboy.
1: 1017 The Bull. So have you had dinosaurs on the brain this week? Samantha Jo, the actor Sam Neill, who played Dr. Alan Grant in Jurassic Park, he unexpectedly passed away. So yeah, I did a little Jurassic Park watch the other night. And then this morning, I see that this T-Rex skeleton sold at auction for $50 million. Most expensive fossil ever sold. It's got a lot of the bones. It's nicknamed Gus and even has on its skull a bite mark. Not sure if that's what took it out or not, but pretty cool. $50 million. Private sale. I wanted to know who makes the $50 million. So I did a little work. Apparently, the landowner that they find the fossil on gets a huge chunk. Then it goes to the paleontology companies that do the digging, and the auction house gets a little cut too. So $50 million, plenty to go around there, but got me thinking, side hustle. Who wants to go fossil hunting? Just me. Coming up, Shaboozy on the way, some Thomas Rhett.

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polls, though. Yesterday, it was Jordan with a Y that snagged those Ella Langley tickets. Ella ticket tag. 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Yeah, here she is with Morgan.

definitely confirm that Riley Green right here will probably not be at the Ella Langley Show at the end of the month. I know they were very close. I don't think they're close anymore. But you could be at the Ella Show, and it's super easy to enter with 1017 The Bull. We'll talk more details in a few. You sure?

0: So I hear there's a big concert coming up by the end of the month. Well, actually, like 2 weeks from now, July 30th, Ella Langley's Dandelion Tour, the only show in New England, mind you. We're trying to get you tickets. We've got a whole lot of them, so why not get a pair yourself? And it's super easy. You go on our Instagram at the Bull 1017. We've been doing it the past like week and a half. We're playing ticket tag. You tag a friend in the comment section. You'll see the first post on our page. You like the post, you follow us, and then we just simply tag you back by announcing your Instagram handle at 340 every day. Yesterday was Liz, the other day was Jordan Berry. And it could be you today, 340. Listen for that Instagram handle. If it's you, you got to call me and claim your Ella Langley tickets, all right? We'll do it again next hour.
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mean, it was like this yesterday, too, how hazy and cloudy it is. I mean, earlier it was like yellow from the smoke from the Canada wildfires. Supposed to clear up by the end of the day, but it's been creepy. It's 101.

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We're going to hook you up with a free pair at the Bull 1017 on Instagram. 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

Morgan Wallen right there, song with Tate McRae on 101.7 The Bull. He's got a collab with like everyone now, including Ella Langley. Trying to get you tickets to her show coming up this hour at 3:40. We'll talk more details in a few.

I haven't even looked at my bank account yet. From going to the Megan Maroney show, seeing her right there at the Garden, and Noah Kahan at Fenway. We're trying to hook you up with $1,000. 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

0: yesterday we gave away another pair of Ella Langley tickets by playing Ella Langley ticket tag on the Bulls Instagram. If you want to enter, you can still, because we're announcing another Instagram handle at 3:40. You tag a friend, you like the posts, and we could be talking in a couple of minutes. Like we did with Liz yesterday, we have you on the phone. You were yesterday's winner. How did you do it, though? Like, what was the whole breakdown?
1: I did, yeah. So my friend, actually, Jay Holmesy, who you mentioned, she was the one who told me to listen.
0: Oh,
1: so
0: you tagged.
1: I babysit over the summer. I work in a school. And so me and the girl that I babysit for have been listening every day. So she's in the car with me.
0: No way! That's awesome. So she was like, hey, like, you got to call the station. They said your name.
1: Yes, it has. She reminds me.
0: Yeah, I love that. So hopefully you got friends listening to you. If you hear someone's name that you recognize, help them out. Try to get him some Ella Langley tickets coming up at 3:40 right here.
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you've been playing along. Ella Langley Ticket Tag. We're doing it again on 101.7 The Bull in just a few minutes. If you tagged a friend on our post, listen for your Instagram handle because we might be calling you next. So

tag on the bowl like we've been doing the past week and a half. 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

0: Someone's calling into the bowl right now, and I think I might know who it is. Hello?
1: Hello, this is Liv Riley from Instagram.
0: Oh, is it?
1: Yes, so excited.
0: How can I tell, though?
1: It is.
0: What's your Instagram bio, just to confirm?
1: KTM, with like a little butterfly.
0: I am seeing a butterfly emoji. You know, Ella Lang's got a song about one.
1: Butterfly season.
0: Oh, Liv Riley 3 knows ball, it sounds like, which you are going to see here at the end of the month. Let's go!
1: I cannot wait.
0: And all you did was you called us when you heard your Instagram handle, you tagged a friend, and now you got tickets courtesy of the bowl. Come on!

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1: I have so much to spend that on.
0: Yeah, that makes two of us. Let's find out. 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

I mean, today was so weird. From the bright yellow skies from the Canada wildfires to now probably one of the biggest stories that we haven't even talked about here on The Bull. Might be kind of weird in the next couple of months. We'll talk about it next.

0: So I keep seeing this whole story about the daylight savings thing might be permanent. And I've lived here in Massachusetts my whole life. I will never understand daylight savings. So not having to worry about it, I guess that's kind of a good thing. But if it does, you fast forward to November, the earliest the sun would set, if this happens, would be 5:30. Which is not that bad, given how it sometimes is dark out at, like, I don't know, 3:30 in the winter. The catch is the sun wouldn't rise until 8:30 in the morning in the winter. That's kind of weird. But for me, the guy in the bowl that does afternoons, I don't wake up till like 9 o'clock, so I'm kind of good. But imagine rolling up to the office or trying to get stuff done in the morning and it's pitch black at like 7:45. I don't know how I'd feel about that. It'd be kind of weird.
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2: This is going to be an extremely busy month. 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The Cologuard Plus test. It can be used at home and can only take 15 minutes, so I can do it during halftime and not miss any action.

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There might not be a literal easier way to win Ella Langley tickets than with us on the Bulls Instagram. You tag a friend in the comments. You'll see the post. It's of the tour graphic. You like it, you follow us, and we might be announcing your Instagram handle to get you some tickets to hear this one live tomorrow at 3:40. Jeez.

a massive announcement this morning on the Bobby Bones Show that has something to do with one of the members. If you missed it, you can get it on demand on the iHeartRadio app when you type in 101.7 The Bull. I'm sure the whole crew will be talking about it the next couple of days, so be sure to have us on.

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0: I always love checking in with you here on The Bull. Where are you calling from?
1: I'm calling from Bridgewater right now.
0: What are you up to?
1: I'm about to leave work because I'm just over it.
0: Yeah, I feel you there. Wednesday, halfway through the week. We'll try to give you a little pick-me-up with $1,000. It's coming up next.

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1: crazy. 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

0: definitely not an average summer afternoon in Massachusetts, huh?
1: No, it's not. They say to keep your windows closed. Bad air quality.
0: Yeah, I saw that too. We're still under an air quality advisory in most parts of all of New England now at this point. But it's kind of clearing up now. It's not as yellow and like bright orange as it was at like noon today. I mean, it was crazy. You can even see our posts. We threw one up there on Instagram at TheBull1017. You just scroll on your Instagram story, you just saw bright yellow skies. It was like ominous and scary and just creepy. So thinking about everyone up in Canada dealing with the Canadian wildfires, definitely an interesting time of year. It's 1017 The Bull.
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And of course, I'll talk about it right here all day tomorrow and Friday.

lately noticed since the World Cup games are done out down at Gillette's, the traffic's getting like a little bit better. And by that I mean like slightly, not all that much though. It's 101.

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I just wanna be-

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What's going on? I'm Brandon Clay checking in on your drive home. 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Hang tight. Love was

0: $1,000 right now. What are you doing with it?
1: Probably pay off my credit cards and go shopping.
0: What would you do first?
1: Maybe shopping.
0: Yeah, same. Just take this hour's nationwide keyword credit to the bull1017.com for your chance to win. That's credit.

0: this week, we're trying to hook you up with Ella Langley tickets by playing a ticket tag on the Bulls Instagram. You tag a friend on our post. It's super easy to find. We pinned the post. You like it, you follow us. And then if we announce your Instagram handle at 3:40 every day until Friday, those tickets are yours to claim. So Liz, who's on the phone with us now, you won yesterday at 3:40, and you did all that, right?
1: I did. I think I started entering like mid last week, and then I didn't know you guys were still doing it yesterday.
0: Okay.
1: And then Jackie was the one who reminded me to listen.
0: And Jackie is the one you tagged, and it all worked out. Hopefully you're bringing her with you, because I think she also told you to like call the station. So the more people that listen that you know, the better chance that you can get some Ella Langley tickets. We'll do it again tomorrow at 3:40 on the Bull.
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Still can't believe it's already been a week since Megan Maroney right there played her two shows at the Garden. She's on 101.7 The Bull. And now we look to Ella Langley show up in New Hampshire, trying to get you tickets for that one at the end of the month. All you got to do is enter through our Instagram at The Bull 101.7 and then listen for your name to be announced tomorrow at 3:40 right here.

I mean, you couldn't miss it. Everyone was posting about it on Instagram today. How, like, hazy and ominous it was, and, like, the bright orange skies. Creepy. The smoke's supposed to roll through and supposed to clear up earlier tomorrow morning, so that'd be

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0: Welcome to the Night Show. It's 101.7 The Bull. And Jessica, if you're on your way home right now, maybe dealing with traffic on 93 and just looking at the sky thinking, like, what the heck is going on? Right? This is the wildest thing. The smoke is so crazy. Let's make your night. Give me 6 minutes. You'll have the chance to win a grand.
1: If you showed up, I wouldn't let you in.

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0: Casey Musgraves on 101.7 The Bull. This is Jessica. Big shout out to the Tartan Army. I love that they're back here. They actually gifted all of us a special cone, and they flew that over from Scotland yesterday. And Governor Moira Healey was there yesterday at Logan to welcome them.
1: This cone tells the story of what happened this summer. What happened in Boston, what happened in Massachusetts was incredible. The joy, the energy, the excitement, people from all over the world coming together, partying together, hanging out together. And I believe that so much of this was because of the Tartan Army and our Scottish friends.
0: Yeah, and the cone shares really special messages, including the phrase, no Boston, no party, as well as the Red Sox logo and other messages. And I think it's so cool that the cone is officially on a tour of Massachusetts that has promised to raise money for mental health charities. So you can see where the cone will be next. Head to bostoncone.com.
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What a wild World Cup game earlier. So yeah, Argentina did it. They beat England. They're moving on, taking on Spain in New Jersey for the final game this Sunday. It's 101.7 The Bull.

Okay, that air quality alert is underway until midnight tonight. Isn't this just the wildest thing? Like, I can't get over how creepy the sky looks from the wildfires in Canada. Like, oh, right? It's like creeping me out. We shared some photos earlier on the Bulls Instagram. Hopefully this is gone.